I just wanna be a rock star with a million people following. Need you to like me, so I keep bottling bad thoughts, swallowing pills, still wallowing thrills. Feel hollow, obsessed with success. Made it next up, list got a song going viral. I'm backstage at a show with my rival, but I'm a phony, I'm a psycho. My ego follows me wherever I

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That's what you got. Yeah. Now let's go one time. Hey!

0: 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Trois lettres, un esprit, le rock.
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0: 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I'm losing a part of me.
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Cause you are on my mind, I hope that you don't mind it. 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And I know it might sound stupid, but for me, yeah.

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Those were the reasons, and that was New York. 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
1: I used to lick cream strawberries in the summer. Maybe I fucked your dad. Just kidding, I'm only saying that for a fact.

Could have showed you all the scars at the start, but that was always the most difficult part. See, I'm in love with how your soul's a mix of chaos and art, and how you never try to keep them apart.